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1: Set to the side. 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Everybody wants to

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3: 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It was different in many ways, and so were those who did the fighting. In World War II, the average age of the combat soldier was 26.

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2: This is the story of my baker.